0: up to love me.
1: Let it be like they said it would be. We love when you go, and you love me. Am I unwise to open up your eyes?
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